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And if you need traffic reports, we've got them every 20 minutes on the new 105.3 The Breeze.

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And Harborfest at Town Point Park in Norfolk runs June 19th through the 21st. And on your way there and back, we'll keep you company. 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

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Hey, later this morning, Murphy, Sam, and Jody bring you up to date on what's trending with the three things to know at 650, 750, and 850. And if you need traffic reports, we've got them every 20 minutes on the new 105.3 The Breeze. 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

Good morning and happy Tuesday. I'm Amber Payton on the new 105.3 The Breeze, Hampton Roads relaxing favorites. And it's another giveaway day. Going to get you some details on what I'm giving away coming up in about 10 minutes on the new 105.3 The Breeze.

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0: I'm Amber Payton on the new 105.3 The Breeze, Hampton Roads relaxing favorites and home of Murphy, Sam, and Jody in the morning. Got Bruno Mars, Faith Hill, Bonnie Tyler, and more on the way. And the Farm Aid Festival, it's on its way to Virginia Beach. This happens every year, but in a different part of the country. And this year, it's happening right here in our own backyard at the Veterans United Home Loans Amphitheater on Saturday, September 26th. This festival, if you're not familiar, has some amazing food, some amazing artists, all in an effort to raise funds for family farmers. And when I say amazing artists, I mean this year, Willie Nelson and family, Neil Young and the Chrome Hearts, John Mellencamp, Dave Matthews and Tim Reynolds, Margot Price, and that's not even half of the lineup. I don't even know if that's a third of the lineup. Well, of course, we have your chance to win tickets. This contest is a little bit different, though. 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It's that easy. If you're a winner, we'll let you know. 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

It's a giveaway hour on the Do 105.3 The Breeze, Hampton Roads' relaxing favorites. I'm Amber Payton. If you haven't heard, Chicago will be at the Dome by Rudder Mills next Thursday. I have tickets that I'm giving away. Here in the 10 o'clock

0: Got Elton John on the way on the new 105.3 The Breeze. Hampton Roads, relaxing favorites and home of Murphy, Sam, and Jody. In the morning, I'm Amber Payton. And speaking of Elton John, have you had a chance to check out the Elton John Impact Awards presented by iHeartRadio and PNG yet? I actually took a listen to not even just an episode. There was a tribute performance that Dove Cameron covered of Elton John's Your Song. It was so good. The podcasts are also very good. All of the episodes, I listened to the one with Chappelle Roan, which was a very important conversation, but it's all hosted by Billy Porter and Elvis Duran. You got Laverne Cox as one of the guests and so much more. Melissa Etheridge, that was one. It's really on time for June being Pride Month. So if you haven't had a chance to listen yet, you can follow and listen now on our free iHeartRadio app.
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I'm Amber Payton. 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

0: I'm Amber Payton on the new 105.3 The Breeze, Hampton Roads' relaxing favorites, and home of Murphy, Sam, and Jody in the morning. Got Tina Turner on the way. Timbaland, you know we're going to keep it local. Got Mariah Carey coming up and so much more. But today around 1 p.m., you have a chance. It's one of the last chances for you to win a trip out to Vegas to our 16th annual iHeartRadio Music Festival presented by Capital One. Now, that's happening September 18th and 19th, so make sure you have some time off at work at T-Mobile Arena in Vegas with some of the biggest stars in music. So you have a chance to win a trip for two, tickets to both nights, and a $1,000 gift card. But the contest ends after today. 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

The new one on 5.3 The Breeze, Hampton Roads, relaxing favorites. I'm Amber Payton. Very happy to report I went and got gas this weekend, and it was a little bit under $4 a gallon. So it's less than what it was, but still too high for where we want it. Well, coming up in about 10 minutes, got details on how you can get free gas

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I'm Amber Payton on the new 105.3 The Breeze, Hampton Roads, relaxing favorites. Yes, tomorrow I have more tickets for you to see Chicago for an evening with Chicago next Thursday at the Dome by Rudder Mill. 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Teresa Caputo. She'll be here Saturday, June 20th. 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
1: 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Well, number one, shopping with the list. Going without a plan is never a good idea to the grocery store. So know what you're going to make. 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
1: All right, so tell me about your favorite summer job. 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I was a summer camp counselor with the Girl Scouts. That was fun.
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1: 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But what are some signs you may be taking too many vitamins? Oh, I'll tell you coming up in 7. Hold on.

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1: I cannot tell you how many times I've rewatched Pink's opening number for the Tony Awards. 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
1: Favorite summer job of all time. 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I was a roller skating waitress at A&W Root Beer that, by the way, could not roller skate. 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What was yours?

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Hey there, it's Christina. 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

We hope you're enjoying the new sound of 105.3 The Breeze. It's Christina playing relaxing favorites and saying hey to everyone listening in Norfolk and all over Hampton Roads. We've got the music to keep you relaxed and refreshed on The Breeze. I've never

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Jen, thanks for the check-in, the talkback mic. Some Fleetwood Mac, you bet, coming up in just a bit. 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

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Chris Davis, I just love this song. Joe Cocker and Jennifer Warrens. Would you take good luck over fame, popularity, even love? Hang on.

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